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No, we'll put that lead clear of 6 or 7 like you said earlier. 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

0: Sunset City, this is Colorado 2503. Fellas, I thought you guys were going to Moncrief, but I guess you're going to Industrial Lead. Am I going to take down that South End Carnegie?
1: Come back for you. I'm going to assist you.

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Now we're about to respot. Go to 17. Well, swing 11 and go to 17. Thank you.

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Lacey shot at 287, signal indication at Duval. 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Dispatch out.

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0: 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No defects. Total axle 4.8. End of transmission.
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0: 216M60404, got a medium clear, Callahan 1-1, entering the Nahana sub, 7231, south of north out.
1: Okay, dispatch checks, hello.
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All right, I can get you up to the connection for right now. I got 177 doubling out just to get by you before I can get you going towards Moncrief. You up? Okay, yep.

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1: Maddie, do you know defects?

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それ。ああ、ぶっこり。Thank God.

is a dispatch 2-1. You've got a good read on your rear, over. And you are protected by 261 territory. Is that correct? Over. All right, I got 9887, Fargo to Crawford, coming back to you, PTC 1123, 1123 in the PM. Dispatch of BAR, Bravo, Alpha Romeo. 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
1: Cars out the way.
2: That's good. 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
1: over.
0: 321, over. Come on down Lake, keep stopping at West Lake, North Lake, cut, talking to 41.
2: Jesus of Dispatch 321, you got a good reading on your rear safely in the side in the north, Crawford, over.
1: That is correct.
2: I got 9893, forward across, coming back to your PTC at 1141, 1141 at PM, dispatch of BAR, Bravo Alpha Romeo, dispatch out.
1: 42.
0: Hey, 281, just hold up at the crossover for a few minutes. Ready for him, chill.
2: I was going to run him up 13. 287, can you deny that one, deny that one, deny that one? I want to get the right name on it, over.
0: So, where you at, on the server?
2: Did you catch that? I sent the 1027 to your PTC. Could you go ahead and deny that one so I can get the right name on it, over? Thanks, guys. Alright, 287, I got a 1028, 1028 with a box 2. Proceed from Cross to Fargo on a main MAI intrack coming to your PTC at 1143, 1143 in the PM. Dispatch of BAR, Bravo, Alpha Romeo. Signal indication at Crawford, dispatch out.
1: Thanks.
2: You're welcome, and actually, I'm going to get you another one to Halo. After you accept that one, I'll get you another to Halo. Dispatch out.

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Proceed from Sawgrass to Hill on the main track, clear main track and last main point. Come to your PTC at 1144, 1144, and the PM dispatcher BAR, Bravo, Alpha, Romeo, dispatch out.

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That's why he needs to step back about 10 feet. Great. Is it on the crossing jump? Yeah, what?

on 41 Oak. Two three three seven zero.

All right. 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

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Is 210 over? All right, I got it. 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You up, Tia?

Dispatch, over. GSF Dispatch, 321-4433-4433 is in your lead, over. And you are southbound only, is that correct, over? GJ41 with the NS4261, that's 4261. Behind. That 321 with the NS4433-4433. You got permission to line out the main MAI and track your road north. Permission to pass the stop door signal with the West Lake Y, over.

need to double check something on the circuit. Calling Domino. Well, shove the tire fair in behind 321 was taking the garden.

Yeah, shove back wherever. I don't care. Just don't go over Burnaby until 321 gets close coming in and then take it to Garden. It's 10-1, so shoving back like 2,000 feet.

test dispatch, over. DJ 41, showing you clear main and main. I track you going north, safe near Westlake. 321, you read me, over. Commission reverse, over. With that NS 4433 to 4433, you got permission reverse, Duval North, Miami, AI, track, over.

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Signal indication at Duval. Special out.

Hey, don't leave nothing on the lead until I get to 21 in the shop there, JB. 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

SSDR 321. I got a local going up the main line behind them, track 13, they coming out of 13.

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X detector, milepost 619.5, track main 1, no defect, repeat, no defect, total axles 320, detector out. 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

Wilson 96 over 103, 3 Tennessee, clear to Cali and track 1, 3 Tennessee, 5.

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1: DSX, equipment defect detector, milepost 10.4, track 3, no defects, total axle 3, 3, 2, end of transmission.

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1: I-144-05.
0: I-144-05, go ahead.
1: We got a train built. I'm waiting on my conductor to get to your head. I'm going to do a job briefing to go north when I get home.
0: All right, what you got?
1: Got I-144-05. Got arguments ready. We're going to go to 0200 with a bullet number 23693. I got two engines from the head in power, lead engine to 7121, followed by 3330. Both of them got plenty of fuel, about 4,600 gallons of fuel on both of them. Got my data state district and 60 are working. Got 23 loads of the engine, 22 and 30, about 6,600 feet, over 6,700 miles range, over the north and south.
0: All right, which fuel was up?
1: About
0: 4,600 to 4,700, plenty of fuel. Alright, signal indication once that conductor hops on, and usually I got a mess ahead of you, just so you know, but if you got time when you get there, are y'all interested in turning back on a B-795 to Baldwin?
1: Yes, sir, we're very interested. You can make it happen.
0: Alright, the Hostler job marked off sick was supposed to drag a train in, and they got us just completely upside down right now at Waycross.
1: Yeah, whatever we can do to help y'all out, we
0: can rest
1: next ticket if y'all got it for us.
0: All right, right now I'll be on Race Pond, and if I ever get a 209 by you, then I should be able to get your lights up to the yard.
1: All right, sounds good. We just found on board, we're heading that way, thank you.
0: See ya.

0: Ministry of 457-04. Attention, take the order to Baldwin back home. 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
1: Coming for us.

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Milepost 628.5. Track 1.

0: approach Media Matrix 27.0 northbound 7121 number 1 main I-144 north high.
1: CSX equipment defect detector. Milepost 628.5. 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Total axle 244. End of transmission.
0: I-144, no defects at that time.

0: City Dispensary in 457. No quorum. Hey, Geo holding you back in here.
1: Medium clear, Callahan, northbound, CSX. 7121, number one to the number two. 144 northbound.
0: Give me 20, I was gonna say, if it's holding you down like 20 or something, you're okay, it's better now. Okay, yeah, I know sometimes when you put your speed at 30, next thing you know you're going up the hill to 20.

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0: 3FX detector, milepost 619.5, track main 1, no defects, repeat, no defects, total axles 632, detector out.
1: M457-04, no defects, good afternoon. Also got an approach medium, this is Callahan, stop by 1 track.

ATM 457-04, got a medium clear, Callahan, turning out. One track to the three track. Southbound 72, 30, saw that.

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End of transmission.

5 dispatch, over. G42, go ahead, over. I didn't understand that, GG42. I heard permission, over. Okay, you coming off the main line, is that correct, over? Signal indication to Duval, main line, GG42 with the NS5602, once you're into the block, Duval North, you got permission to reverse in the block, Duval North, over. Try, you're welcome, dispatch out.

Cleveland. I heard you say good. Thank you.

0: BSF dispatch, GJ42, how long before you guys get in the clear, Westlake, over?
1: 138.05.
2: Alright, how much fuel you got?
1: 42.
2: Alright, let's go grab a conductor and we'll get you going.
0: How long before you guys clear into Westlake, over?

0: ESF, over. GSF, over. GJ 42 in the clear, Westlake, there we go. All right, here we go. Dispatch out.
1: Thank you.

0: 96J. Do you have a good reading on your rear over?
1: That's right, I got a good read.
0: And you are protected by 261 territory, is that correct, over?
1: Yes,
0: correct. Got 1241 Fargo to Crawford, coming to you PTC at 542. 542 and A, you have dispatcher BAR, Bravo Alpha Romeo, signal indication at Norris, going down Lacey Side and over.
1: All right, thank you. Appreciate it.

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1: Down Lacey 28J.
0: 323 down Lacey, looking out for the rear 28J. Make sure you bypass West Lincoln MTR.

is at dispatch 323. You got a good reading on your rear, over. If you protect about 261 territory, is that correct, over? 1246 Farber to Crawford coming to you, PTC at 601 in the AM, dispatcher BAR, Bravo Alfa Romeo, dispatch out.

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0: 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End of transmission.
1: .5, lead locomotive 933, no defect, 628.5, two track, north clear, South Callahan, two track.

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Total axle 180. End of transmission.

0: Head toward number 1616. Gonna come out of 16 with line 20. DTTX 721074. Go to 17. Come out of 17 with your head two cars, put them in track 9. Power over to lake track.
1: 3805, lead up to 933, clear. Dial here, two track 9.

Snap Dispatch, over. NSC Snap Dispatch, over. Dispatch, over. One more time, I'm a speaker turned down. Okay, all right, disregard.

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Tom 42, over. Tom 42, over.

What's the 3.3? Alright, I got you. Yeah, I'm trying to get a hold of 42.

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1: 26J, over. Yeah, as soon as you clear up my Springfield lead, I'm going to come off there and stretch out a couple cars on top of number 2. So if you're looking at it, we can come back out of 409.

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1: Call 42, over.

Tom 61, Gunner. Scott, they're going to come out of that 14 and head right to, come out of that 9, head right to 14. You're going to go down to the room and come out. See, I'll talk to buses. Let me know you're going to get right on at number 9 and see if you can talk to them.

Yarrow. Sets a yard over. If you can hear me, you got a Jeff missing down the main line. Yeah, I got you guys got permission down the main line.

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the effects to answer now. Alright, Gaza, LSN 1105, you've got that dispatcher bulletin. 24069, I am showing Davenport and Ware for 0600, 2492, 491, 1 low 3, that's 4 cars, 227 tons, 411 feet, and the 45 digits you got to do, not a safe charter, not a key turn, no restrictions, PDC working, not a couple chip bob, and the cash that did, how much fuel do you have, though? Where's your wire code? Alright, off sprint leader, here we go, thank you. That's right.

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Follow 323 over. All right, when that light motor clears up in the shop, y'all can come on out. Coming off of line 99, NCUX 40031. You'll be picking up track number 13, taking all of it but the very north car. There's one jack where you're leaving at track 13.

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0: 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DJ, when y'all come out of that 15, just come out with everything. Set that one, the fourth car in. That's the only good one. Set it on top of the jackpot. They're leaving 13, and take all five of them back to Rips.
1: Okay.
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looks like y'all are going to go through, Ryan. 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

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Over. 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

Yeah, 6-3 answer no. 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
1: Aisle 31's got no defects.

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1: Yeah, Angelo City, your conductor down there at the dog track. 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

Wawa 105, you got that special bulletin. 24498. Fossville Everett for 0800, but you got one in 4063. You got seven loads, Everett 1176 tons, 1371 feet, no force plate at the FBC and bat, no detection, which I've ever not a key train, no restrictions. CDC working out of Coach Chip Popper, the county said it. How much do you got over? Coming off the west of the FEC, over. All right, here we go, thanks. Set 304.05, over. You don't need these signals, or what's going on, over? Crossover, Jay, special out. And what you need, hours?

0: Tom, thank you. Yeah, Wise. 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I guess just take that car, go grab those two there in 14, put all three up in 7.
1: We gotta come off with two of them.
0: Okay, we'll go grab 14, put it in 7.

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1: I don't know how to get the stuff done around here. Two cars at a time.

Yeah, your engine and all your cars are in FTO4. 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

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I got the list on 18-19. Right over back in that 13-7 inch.

CSX detector. Milepost 619.5. 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No defects. Repeat. No defects. Total axles 5-2. Detector out.

are you at right now, Owen? What's your bulletin number? How many messages you got, Owen? 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

message. Y'all hear me, Owen? I thought we already went over this. What's the problem, Owen? I just gave you my common initials and everything. I guess y'all didn't hear me. 24588 with 33 messages. That's your only bulletin. Okay to use that. 948 RLF. You sign in to PTC with that bulletin and then give me another buzz once you get PTC active. Over. Say, Spectra up.

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Total axle 5.2. 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All the way.

0: Roger, thanks for the answer, though. Alright, so it is the train just went by South T.Y. I'm able to get you a follow up now at South T.Y., so here we go. Thank you.
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0: or L75805. You got that bulletin 24588. Raley and Mel for 0800. You've got one engine 3467, 9 loads, 39 MTs, 3694 tons, 25 feet in the first part. You got no restrictions, Retired River. Not a key train, no restrictions. PDC working. Probably not a coupe ship off, and it's kind of expected. How much fuel do you have, Owen?
1: About 1,249.
0: We got enough to get
1: back. What do you got to do here, Owen? We got to come off of 8 yards with racks and double over 6 yards. And hit the ball.
0: Okay, so double over to CR. What's that mean? You go do that in the yard? You got to go back in the front here, in yard at Beaver Street, pulling out of them.
1: That's right. That's what we got to do. We got to swing out 8 yards, and then double back over to straight lead to
0: CR. All right, well, you're not going to be able to get back in the freight lead. When you go back to freight lead, you're going to clear Beaver Street or out of them?
1: Yeah.
0: He said
1: the engineer said they'll be clear.
0: Well, I've still got an AMSAT to run, guys. He's been in station 8 minutes, so he'll be leaving there in about 12 minutes. So I'm going to have to get AMSAT by before I send you into the freight lead. I don't know if you'll get to one of HR now or what you want to do.
1: Yeah, we'll stand by an HR. We'll stand by here.

0: say line you out HR for now, then when Amtrak gets by, you're going to go on a freight lead, correct? Note.
1: Right, we're standing by right here.
0: Okay. Thank you. Set your up.

0: Just extra answer, though.
1: Aurora, 2795,
0: go ahead, though.
1: Hey, can you get us a bus order to
0: Alright, I'll triple check with the chief, but okay, thank you. Just extra answer, though. Y'all ready to go to Moncrief with 5008 P31 cars over? Alright, here we go. Thank you. Dispatcher out.

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You're going to stop your buddy Arnold to get your paperwork and stuff.

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M43305, over. How much fuel say you got, over? All right, thanks. 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
1: That's a good read for the M453056D896, and approach medium distance to Callahan, track for 1, south out.
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1: Dispatcher,
0: this is DKL4 on the main line. Here, over at Duval. If you'd like to get north, or see where 29F is, please check in.
1: All right,
0: 29F's
1: on the light there, Crawford, there,
0: over. Hey, what'd you see y'all needed to do, 04? All right, we got that. This is communication there, Duval, behind them there, off the main line at Duval. All right, thank you. Snap dispatcher, 29F
1: over. 29F
0: over. And looks like CSX got bad timing there. Got one lined up to go across your Crawford, across the head of you there, Crawford over.
1: Yeah, it's not looking too promising right now.
0: All right. All right. I appreciate it. Thank you.

Roger, 3, over. Yeah, Andy's all the way up there to fuel that motor in the plant right there. He's just now leaving here, so it'll be a few minutes before he gets up there.

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I guess they detoured 80. Set those 80, those two makers over to 83 and said we rose into 82 and ended up making tracks.

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You making on 82. You need to add those to 83 and shove your loads off in 82. You came out of the throat I was all making, right? Alright, so they're all making. You got, you came out of the throat I was, right? Alright, so say your DP cords, 80. Pick up those 80, those two out of 82, put them to 83, put your lows off in 82, and then W train.

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0: dispatch, oh.
1: And 29F, got a couple on Kitty back.
0: 9F, clear Crawford, protected by 261 territory at Harrisburg, double. I send you two of them back. 1869, Far Road Crawford, main track, coming to you. Also releasing that 1517, Sparks and Sawgrass, last OS 162G, protected by 261 territory, coming to you. All right, appreciate it. Y'all have a good one there. Thank you. That's it.

0: Houston F to the 29F, over.
1: Alright, up, folks.
0: How much delay you gonna show with Crawford, over? Yeah, alright, I appreciate it. Thank you.

Kevin, did you get a lift in a flying up when you were up here? Do you have a backup plane? We'll get lined out of 18. I'll give you a 50-yard off.

dispatcher at GJ04. Please, sir, where's Duval Norris on the main 1 over the ES 4862?

0: That's right, we're going to step down there. We're coming off that line 13, ETX 791005.
1: Mr. Charles, that is, you can keep that to heading.

Calling at 29F, over. You have information on circuit rise, call be normal time.

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0: 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Detector out.
1: Unexpected.

0: 795-05, CSXT 7202, limited clear, Callahan, track 12, southbound out.
1: Honey, you're going to be calling 18-14, once you clear, you got to go to work.

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1: What did you say, Ron?
0: He's on the phone with us.

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729, we're about to the train. All right, all 26, y'all here, over. Behind the NS train, over. Thank you.

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0: Hotel on 339. Calling at 330, conductor. Hey, that placard on that tank is right there next to you. What is that? It's 10-25. It's right there. It's on the end of it. And what's that bottom number? 10-75-2. Thank you.
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0: Go ahead, Foss. Alright, you're going to show this 19 and clear everyone. Come on up and we'll put it back on top at 1 and jump turn 1.
1: Outbound crew, got the Bolton 2444, I am showing Carolock and McDowell, Ditto 2340, you got 2, which is 952-3019, 0 low, 299, that is 5638 tons, 8971 feet in the force bike, the Fitzgerald, no detection, which I've ever not a key train, no restrictions, PDC working, 2 runners sky inspected, all hidden power, no danger in Fitzgerald, no cause for weight cross, correct note?
0: Go ahead, O.
1: Track, ready to put head north, correct, over. 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Well, I'm going to take down a suit of a 4 acre for now. Let me know when you get your air up. 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All right, guys, but yeah, you can pull north when you're ready, but let me know when you're rolling here, over. All right, thank you, Dispatch Route.

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Bob 19905, located inside the Carnegie, you're all there, folks. Thank you, Chief Dispatcher. CSX Dispatcher, answer, over. Can you hear me on this tower, 36, over? On aisle 3605, you got that bulletin 24713. I am showing Hines and Mosley for 1000, 2-7041-7429. 43 low, 0-54-6-7-6, South DSP, got no push by performance. 36, never tried of effort, not a key train, no restrictions, PTC working. Two off the sky, said that all hitting power, no what to do. Hopefully, another got a failure, you just spread out. Alright, we're going to ball one out. Thank you. This is Metro.

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Heat warning in effect. Heat warning in effect between 1300 on June 5, 2026, that's today. 1300 June 5, 2026, and 1900 June 5, 2026 on the Jacksonville Terminal Subdivision. Jacksonville Terminal Sub on all tracks. RLF.

0: Jacksonville Terminal, sir. That's correct. KFA to 1255, RLFO. All right. Thank you. Thank you, Petra. Jacksonville Terminal, sir, but I guess you're not going to get a speed that goes above that anyway now, are you?
1: That is correct.
0: Okay, thank you, Reno. Please, Petra.

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You can go ahead and plug it if you want to. 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

0: 467-044, you said?
1: The D car.

That's an LAEMP. Where's it at, Kevin? Where's it going to be positioned at in track 11?

All right, just continue on what you're doing, get off here, what's in it, please. It's third from the south end. What is it going to be?

that's 41 miles.

0: right, 330. Got that NS 769-7769-7-9500 on train link coming off the main line. Let's go signal indication there at Duval here. Should be up here in a minute. I just talked to train master, so yeah, I'll signal indication there at Duval off the main line. Over.
1: Gotcha. Listen, y'all are over.

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call 62. 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

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One of them was. 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

0: FX, Iowa 3605, medium clear, Callahan. Track 1, Callahan, track 2, Nate Hunter. Engine 7041, northbound.
1: Sir, no problem. I think. Alright, yeah, I'm gonna let y'all get up here towards Crawford there, but should be no issue there. I got Trackman patrolling, but he's weak spreading north of Sawgrass, but nothing that's gonna hold you up there.
2: Alright,
1: no problem. Alright, thank you.

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contact Iowa 3605, clear at 621.8, track 2, engine 7041, northbound.

51-0. Just while you're putting that north, can you do me a favor, just go grab that stuff on Lacey and pull it in center with you? Thank you.

0: 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Clear south in traffic to 741.
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sector, milepost 619.5, track main 2, no defects, repeat, no defects, total axles 2, 9 or 2, detector out.

0: between 9 that CSX truck there at the Callahan turnout.
1: Right, go ahead.
0: Are you track inspector?
1: Yes, sir.
0: And on that number one track on the east rail at the 18.2, there's a pretty stiff limb that's dragging the whole side of the engine's train or whatever. If y'all might can knock it down.
1: Say at 18.2 there?
0: Yeah, that's right. On the east rail number one, it hit my mirror. It was dragging the whole side of the train, far as I can see.
1: Okay. All I got is chainsaw with me. If I can reach it, I'll try and get it. If not, I'll have to come back with the pole saw later.
0: All right.

CL729, medium clear. Callahan turn out. Callahan and Ayana. Number 2 Dragon, 962 Norman.

G, dispatch Jack, forward. 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Alright, so there is a light back to the Titan, and you had a small creep, let me see.

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CSXC 7431 got a clear. 621, track number 1, southbound.

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Milepost 619.5. 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Total axles 498. Detector out.

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Rattlet, track 1 south out.

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E-Opal 1502, go ahead.

You said you need to go out towards Moncrief, not towards the ramp there. All right, you need a signal to double up.

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SX, equipment defect detector, mile post 10.4, track 3, no defect, no defect, total axle 7, 7, 6, end of transmission.

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Go ahead, over. Come on, a signal indication. I guess if they're going to have the conductor come out to you, and I'll light you up towards Waycross. All right, that's right.

M-422, medium clear, Callahan turnout, TSA T-31-38, track number 3, northbound out.

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Detector out.

0: dispatch Jacksonville to L79505, over. Telling me, are we bound to move yet? I'm sorry, you're breaking up there. What'd you say, over? Jeremy 795. GE Dispatcher Jacksonville, L79505, or. Yeah, how's the progress going there, over? You are pulling, you said.
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0: お願いします。You all free motors. Southbound, SAT. Nah, no, just bring up northbound. Bring up northbound. What is the motor you got to set off at? Alright, yeah, come off the cross tower northbound.
1: L 795 05 C 6 7202 clear right of it. Start clear northbound out.

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0: Roger, one up there, sir.
1: Calling northbound at Crawford on Secretary 3875, working between Crawford and Fargo, and heading northbound out.

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Track 1.

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You need a scanner. J.E. 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

dispatch Jacksonville, over. Y-298, go ahead.

Roger, Jackson, over. Diesel 50, go ahead. No, it's not me, this is a problem, it's just 50 down at the way across, you got 442, 11-7, 795, 11-3, there's one already parked down there, so we're just seeing you guys out a little bit.

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1: Nothing wrong with it. Clear the 627, two track north.

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Mark, where's your head end at, 26 feet? 18, you copy that there, it's 250.

1880 yet, permission. Does come down 5 main track, point Duval and north behind the 26C northbound.

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1: ECR number 98860. 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Employee Ahmed. Number line 5A. Do not exceed the following speed. 50, that's 50 mph on the main track. Between the mile post A 576.4. And the E576.5, no on the thing. Circle line 10. 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

0: CFX detector, milepost 619.5, track main 2, no defects, repeat, no defects, total axles 176, detector out.
1: Yeah. When you get situated, I'll give it to you. Don't worry about it.

0: 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Location is at the A621.7. We had a 5A50 on the main track, off of A566.4, off of A576.5.
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7. 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

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Voice 6 aesthetics at PS1. 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
1: Yes, sir, M604. What you looking like for us going that way?
0: Looks good. Signal indication.
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1: Go ahead for that 604 JD.
0: Yeah, come back to 14. I got an EC1 to give you.
1: Alright.

0: Alright, these, 604 here.
1: What's your mile post?
0: Yes, sir, SM 619. Over.
1: Alright, I got lane 5A and a 10 for you. EC1 number will be 98930. It's 98930. Today's day 06-05-26. Location SM 619.0. Excuse me, 69. What'd you say your mount post was?
0: SM 19.
1: Yeah, I typed it in wrong. 19.0 for M60405 CSXD 7416. Employee cones. Circle line 5A, do not exceed the following speed. 50. That's 50 mph on the main track. Between the ANA 617.4 and the ANA 617.5. No on the signs. Circle line 10. Batch your message 23181 is an outdoor.
0: Sit on that 5A617.4, 617.5, correct?
1: Correct.
0: Yes, sir. EC1 number 98930 on 6526 at SM19, IDM 60405 on that 7416 employee comb senior, circle 5A. Not exceed the following speeds, 50 over 50 on the main track between mileposts. 617.4 and the 617.5, no on the signs, and circle line 10, dispatch a message 23181 is a note, over.
1: That's all correct, and the mile post is on the ENA section, remember, over.
0: Copy, yeah, copy that, ANA.
1: We'll show that okay, 1955-1955 GSY, over.
0: Copy, 1955 GSY, appreciate it.
1: Thank you. That's right.

M604, 05166-7416 on the main track 1, northbound 1-1, medium clear, Callahan turnout, both out.

tell 60405 when it is at 7416 on the main track, so we go down clear 8621.7.